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0: 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Neighbors are a little upset because the screams make it sound like someone is being murdered constantly. Universal says they're listening to the neighbors, and they will be putting up sound barriers.
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5: From the National Weather Service, cloudy and humid overnight with a low around 69 degrees. Tomorrow we can expect sun and clouds and less humid with a high near 78 and partly cloudy to clear skies tomorrow night with a low around 60.
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7: From the National Weather Service, cloudy and humid overnight with a low around 69 degrees. Tomorrow we can expect sun and clouds and less humid with a high near 78 and partly cloudy to clear skies tomorrow night with a low around 60.
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0: Luke Bryan, she's country, and she knows it. Hi there, I'm Bobby G. Well, when you think of really good customer service fast food, right away I think of, well, I think of Chick-fil-A. I don't know if you saw this story, but a couple saw a Chick-fil-A worker chasing after a customer who was driving away. They got a little nervous, then found out he was taking them coffee that they had forgotten in the window. When was the last time anybody chased you from a fast food joint when they forgot something? Never happens.
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15: From the National Weather Service, cloudy and humid overnight with a low around 69 degrees. Tomorrow we can expect sun and clouds and less humid with a high near 78 and partly cloudy to clear skies tomorrow night with a low around 60.
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0: That's Morgan Wallen, and don't we? You know, I was just talking about Matthew McConaughey in a new movie in theaters this weekend. But I don't know if you saw the, I don't know if you saw Matthew McConaughey and Jimmy Fallon performing "Choosing Texas." It's, if you haven't seen this clip, it's so much fun. Ella says she may never recover from seeing Matthew and Jimmy performing. Yeah, I'm just, it's all over the socials. Check it out.
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3: From the National Weather Service, cloudy and humid overnight with a low around 69 degrees. Tomorrow we can expect sun and clouds and less humid with a high near 78 and partly cloudy to clear skies tomorrow night with a low around 60.
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0: to Alexandra Kay, straight for the heart. Hi, I'm Bobby G. Well, I haven't heard this name in a long time, Cletus T. Judd. Well, he just released a parody of Ella Langley's song, Be Her. It's called Meet Her, and he jokes. He says, I'm asking y'all to help change my life again so I can catch up on my child support and pay off my vet bill from 2003 in Cletus T. Judd fashion.
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6: From the National Weather Service, cloudy and humid overnight with a low around 69 degrees. Tomorrow we can expect sun and clouds and less humid with a high near 78. And partly cloudy to clear skies tomorrow night with a low around 60.
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0: Zach Top, just south of sanity, north of insane. So is this. Did you see, I don't know if you saw, there was a random poll. It was online. If you would drink your significant other's bathwater for $1,000. Absolutely not. What was shocking was 81% of people said yes, and you had to drink a liter of it. And here's the weird part. You could even put it in the fridge and cool it first.
1: Here's the deal. The government is over $38 trillion in debt, which means the IRS isn't slowing down. And the tax code is complex and unforgiving. 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
1: From the National Weather Service, cloudy and humid overnight with a low around 69 degrees. Tomorrow we can expect sun and clouds and less humid with a high near 78 and partly cloudy to clear skies tomorrow night with a low around 60.
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0: 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It's Brantley Gilbert, and you just heard my new song, Good Damn. 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
8: From the National Weather Service, cloudy and humid overnight with a low around 69 degrees. Tomorrow we can expect sun and clouds and less humid with a high near 78 and partly cloudy to clear skies tomorrow night with a low around 60.
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0: That's Luke Combs and Be By You. Hi there, I'm Bobby G. You know, he's scheduled, I think, 12 or 13 more shows into next year for his tour. What I love is my buddy Marty Rabin and Mike McGuire from Shenandoah are also with Luke on the tour. Oh, two dozen roses. Love it.
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10: From the National Weather Service, cloudy and humid overnight with a low around 69 degrees. Tomorrow we can expect sun and clouds and less humid with a high near 78 and partly cloudy to clear skies tomorrow night with a low around 60.
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0: That's Luke Combs, and got to rethink some things like KFC and Oreo cookies. Hey, if you love both of them, they've created a fried chicken cookie. Has the usual chocolate wafers, but the cream inside, yeah, it's 11 herbs and spices flavored. The sad thing is it, well, you can only get it in China right now. What's the holdup?
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3: From the National Weather Service, on this Monday, we can expect it to be pleasant and less humid along with sun and clouds as temperatures reach near 78 degrees. Partly cloudy to clear skies tonight with a low around 60 and sunny skies on Tuesday with a high near 80.
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8: From the National Weather Service, on this Monday, we can expect it to be pleasant and less humid along with sun and clouds as temperatures reach near 78 degrees. Partly cloudy to clear skies tonight with a low around 60, and sunny skies on Tuesday with a high near 80.

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10: From the National Weather Service, on this Monday, we can expect it to be pleasant and less humid along with sun and clouds as temperatures reach near 78 degrees. Partly cloudy to clear skies tonight with a low around 60 and sunny skies on Tuesday with a high near 80.
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7: From the National Weather Service, on this Monday, we can expect it to be pleasant and less humid along with sun and clouds as temperatures reach near 78 degrees. Partly cloudy to clear skies tonight with a low around 60, and sunny skies on Tuesday with a high near 80.

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As with all of his songs, if it's written about a specific person, he will not say who it was written for. According to him, it's just a song idea they had.

0: That's it. Stop asking. That's Morgan Wallen and Penn by Now. And Penny, if you feel like you spend too much time focused on your own appearance, oh, it could be weirder. According to the American Academy of Cosmetic Surgery, there's been a huge uptick in people asking for cosmetic surgery, plastic surgery, on their feet. Not to make their feet work better, not to get better functionality out of their feet, but just so that they look prettier. Things like ankle liposuction, liposuction on the tops of big toes, and even more extreme, sawing into bones and shortening toes. I mean, this has become a thing in the United States. People are getting this done more and more. Okay, all I can say about that is stop it. Stop that right now.
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7: 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plays at the Hidden Beach Bar in Marblehead at 1 p.m. August 22nd, Mike Mad Dog Adams plays at the Barrel House Saloon in Sandusky at 2 p.m. August 22nd, Bad Juju plays at the Harbor House Bar and Grill in Huron at 7 p.m.
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12: From the National Weather Service, on this Monday, we can expect it to be pleasant and less humid along with sun and clouds as temperatures reach near 78 degrees. Partly cloudy to clear skies tonight with a low around 60 and sunny skies on Tuesday with a high near 80.
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It better be something with caffeine in it at this point in the day. Because otherwise, you've been partying way too long. That's Post Malone and Blake Shelton.

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1: From the National Weather Service, on this Monday, we can expect it to be pleasant and less humid along with sun and clouds as temperatures reach near 78 degrees. Partly cloudy to clear skies tonight with a low around 60 and sunny skies on Tuesday with a high near 80.

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0: Sounds of Sanity with a hat on your head so we can't tell if you're trustworthy or not. That's Zach Top. There's a new study out showing that if you wear your hair parted in the center, technically that means you're a very trustworthy person. According to this new study, if you tend to part your hair right in the center, you're pretty trustworthy. So I don't know about Zach Top. He almost always has a hat on. And I mentioned John Morgan. We heard from him a couple of minutes ago. He does wear his hair parted right in the middle. I part my hair slightly off to the side, not right in the middle. Oh, like you thought I was totally trustworthy. Come on.
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6: Temperatures as low as 60 degrees can be deadly for children left behind. 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
3: From the National Weather Service, on this Monday, we can expect it to be pleasant and less humid along with sun and clouds as temperatures reach near 78 degrees. Partly cloudy to clear skies tonight with a low around 60 and sunny skies on Tuesday with a high near 80.
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7: From the National Weather Service, on this Monday, we can expect it to be pleasant and less humid along with sun and clouds as temperatures reach near 78 degrees. Partly cloudy to clear skies tonight with a low around 60, and sunny skies on Tuesday with a high near 80.

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0: For 30 years, Erie, Huron, Lorain counties, and the surrounding areas have made K96 their country.
1: He's a ranch hand in a pinch, man. 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

0: Dustin Lynch, his new one, just so easy to love. What if you really want is to be easy to hire? If you have a job interview coming up and you're a little nervous about it, there's a new study out showing that when you are asked a question during a job interview, pause for a moment. I mean, pause thoughtfully. Don't have deer in the headlights going on your face, but pause like you know exactly what you're doing. And you're just gathering your gigantic thoughts into one place and then start talking. According to this new study, if you pause before you answer and then you speak slowly during a job interview, you will be perceived as being way more intelligent and therefore a better hire. So, you know, calm down. Don't start talking really super fast. Don't start blurting your answers. Take a breath and think about it.
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5: From the National Weather Service, on this Monday, we can expect it to be pleasant and less humid along with sun and clouds as temperatures reach near 78 degrees. Partly cloudy to clear skies tonight with a low around 60 and sunny skies on Tuesday with a high near 80.
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0: he'd get the cheapest case of beer that we sold almost every day, and sometimes, like, you know, brandy and all kinds. Anyway, he had to walk in because he didn't have a license because of all the DUIs and stuff. But one of the cashiers lived in his neighborhood, and she came in one day with the horrible news that this customer had died. And he was older, so it was not necessarily shocking, but it was, you know, a better pill for the staff that, you know, got to know him. And she actually went to the wake and the service and reported back that the family was really super nice too, but none of them knew that he drank so much alcohol. Oh. And that they were shocked that a liquor store employee was at his funeral. And so she goes, a few days later, I was chatting with a coworker, and I look over, and here comes this guy, the old regular guy that grabbing his cheap beer and checking out.
1: The one that died?
0: The one that died. And we saw the cashier that went to his funeral and told her, and she goes, well, I wonder whose funeral I went to. She went to some complete stranger's funeral.
1: Oh, no.
0: And then told the whole family that the deceased had a raging drinking problem.
2: Oh, boy.
0: Isn't that great?
1: That's awesome.
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7: From the National Weather Service, on this Monday, we can expect it to be pleasant and less humid along with sun and clouds as temperatures reach near 78 degrees. Partly cloudy to clear skies tonight with a low around 60 and sunny skies on Tuesday with a high near 80.
8: 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Thanks to the Walleye Capital. 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
2: With a look at your Ag News headlines, I'm Erin Anderson on Brown Fields. Farmers are bracing for a more expensive harvest and 2027 growing season. American Farm Bureau Vice President of Public Policy and Economic Analysis, John Newton, says fuel and fertilizer costs are a major concern. New research could help farmers be more proactive at managing soybean diseases. Plant pathologist Dylan Mangel says he's developing modeling that could help indicate which years could have more disease pressure. A market analyst says farmers are looking for every opportunity to improve returns in a challenging farm economy. Matt Bennett with AgMarket.net says profit margins have been tight for several years, making it more important than ever for farmers to understand their break-evens. I'm Erin Anderson for Brown Field.
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9: From the National Weather Service, on this Monday, we can expect it to be pleasant and less humid along with sun and clouds as temperatures reach near 78 degrees. Partly cloudy to clear skies tonight with a low around 60 and sunny skies on Tuesday with a high near 80.
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2: Look at your local news on K96, brought to you by Menards in Sandusky. Save big money at Menards. A shooting in Sandusky over the weekend. According to the Sandusky Register, authorities were called to East Parrish Street for the report of two people being shot. Large crowds were reported at the site of the shooting and at the hospital, with multiple arrests and charges of misconduct at an emergency being filed. The shooting remains under investigation. A Sunday morning shooting in Lorain. Two victims, an 18-year-old and 17-year-old, were pronounced dead following the incident at a residence on Washington Avenue. 19-year-old Alexander Gibbons was taken into custody following the shooting and faces multiple charges, including felonious assault. The Huron County Fair in Norwalk gets underway today. Tonight, it's the Junior Fair King and Queen Contest, taking place in the Pickworth Judging Pavilion at 7 p.m. And the Pig Scramble also takes place in the grandstands tonight at 7. While you're out at the Huron County Fair, you might want to pay a visit to the Huron County Public Health Booth inside the health building. At the booth, attendees ages 11 and up will have the opportunity to complete a community feedback survey to receive a free t-shirt. And Huron County Public Health utilizes feedback from that survey to gather information about programs and services that the community may be interested in from Huron County Public Health that may be beneficial to Huron County residents. Huron County Public Health will also have a variety of giveaway items, resources, and activities for booth visitors of all ages for the opportunity to win some exciting grand prizes. Sports, the Cleveland Guardians lost to San Diego 5-0 on Sunday.
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I'm your announcer, David Angel. 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

0: lunar sunrise, and for all the people back on Earth, in the beginning, God created the heaven and the earth, and God said, let there be light, and there was light, and God bless all of you on the good earth.
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3: Great story. Such a good story.
2: Go ahead and recap it while I pull it up here.
3: So they have this mummy, Egyptian mummy. It's some sort of a, king, pharaoh, whatever.
2: It was I want to say it was like a religious leader or something like that.
3: And they 3D printed his vocal cord. And
2: they mapped it. They used
3: Yeah. Okay, do you want to do it?
2: No.
3: I'm getting it wrong. I'm getting it wrong. But yeah, anyway, they mapped it and then said, hey, we can now hear what his voice would have sounded like thousands of years ago.
4: For the first time in 3,000 years, he speaks again.
2: And everybody get quiet.
3: That was it. And everyone looked at each other like, That was it.
2: That was it. 3,000 years he's waited to say. It's like he was listening to our show.
3: I don't know what we were expecting. I don't know if he's sort of singing, Queen music or something.
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4: From the National Weather Service, patchy fog early, a chance of rain this morning, otherwise cloudy and gradually becoming mostly sunny with a high of 78, partly cloudy, a low of 61 tonight.
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2: 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The San Diego Padres blanked the Cleveland Guardians on Sunday, 5-0 at Progressive Field. The game included a 3-hour-plus rain delay to start things off. Casey Mize shut out the guards over 6 innings with just 3 hits allowed, and the Padres hit 4 home runs on the day. Cleveland has today off as they start a 3-game home series with the Giants on Tuesday night. Frontier League Independent Baseball, the Lake Erie Crushers, they lost 11-6 at Evansville on Sunday. The Crushers are off today and will start a home series with Florence on Tuesday night. A recap of NASCAR racing over the weekend on K96. After a rain postponement Friday night, the NASCAR trucks raced on Saturday afternoon at Richmond, where Caden Honeycutt was the winner. Then on Saturday night at Richmond, the Cup Series saw Joey Logano take home the win, with Chase Briscoe in second and Austin Cindric in third place. Here's how the ending of the race sounded on K96, courtesy of MRN.
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4: 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The checkered flag is waving, and Joey Logano has won the Cookout 400 at Richmond Raceway.
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2: From the National Weather Service, patchy fog early, a chance of rain this morning, otherwise cloudy and gradually becoming mostly sunny with a high of 78, partly cloudy, a low of 61 tonight.
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2: A shooting in Sandusky over the weekend. According to the Sandusky Register, authorities were called to East Parrish Street for the report of two people being shot. Large crowds were reported at the site of the shooting and at the hospital, with multiple arrests and charges of misconduct at an emergency being filed. The shooting remains under investigation. A Sunday morning shooting in Lorain. Two victims, an 18-year-old and 17-year-old, were pronounced dead following the incident at a residence on Washington Avenue. 19-year-old Alexander Gibbons was taken into custody following the shooting and faces multiple charges, including felonious assault. The Huron County Fair in Norwalk gets underway today. Tonight, it's the Junior Fair King and Queen Contest taking place in the Pickworth Judging Pavilion at 7 p.m. And the Pig Scramble also takes place in the grandstands tonight at 7. While you're out at the Huron County Fair, you might want to pay a visit to the Huron County Public Health Booth inside the health building. At the booth, attendees ages 11 and up will have the opportunity to complete a community feedback survey to receive a free t-shirt. And Huron County Public Health utilizes feedback from that survey to gather information about programs and services that the community may be interested in from Huron County Public Health that may be beneficial to Huron County residents. Huron County Public Health will also have a variety of giveaway items, resources, and activities for booth visitors of all ages for the opportunity to win some exciting grand prizes. Sports, the Cleveland Guardians lost to San Diego 5-0 on Sunday. And that's a look at your local news on your country, K96. I'm Josh Bowman.
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7: From the National Weather Service, patchy fog early, a chance of rain this morning, otherwise cloudy and gradually becoming mostly sunny with a high of 78, partly cloudy, a low of 61 tonight.
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1: From the National Weather Service, patchy fog early, a chance of rain this morning, otherwise cloudy and gradually becoming mostly sunny, with a high of 78, partly cloudy, a low of 61 tonight.
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3: A shooting in Sandusky over the weekend. According to the Sandusky Register, authorities were called to East Parrish Street for the report of two people being shot. Large crowds were reported at the site of the shooting,

0: and at the hospital, with multiple arrests and charges of misconduct at an emergency being filed. The shooting remains under investigation. A Sunday morning shooting in Lorain. Two victims, an 18-year-old and 17-year-old, were pronounced dead following the incident at a residence on Washington Avenue. 19-year-old Alexander Gibbons was taken into custody following the shooting and faces multiple charges, including felonious assault. The Huron County Fair in Norwalk gets underway today. Tonight, it's the Junior Fair King and Queen Contest, taking place in the Pickworth Judging Pavilion at 7 p.m. And the Pig Scramble also takes place in the grandstands tonight at 7. While you're out at the Huron County Fair, you might want to pay a visit to the Huron County Public Health Booth inside the health building. At the booth, attendees ages 11 and up will have the opportunity to complete a community feedback survey to receive a free t-shirt. And Huron County Public Health utilizes feedback from that survey to gather information about programs and services that the community may be interested in from Huron County Public Health that may be beneficial to Huron County residents. Huron County Public Health will also have a variety of giveaway items, resources, and activities for booth visitors of all ages for the opportunity to win some exciting grand prizes. Sports, the Cleveland Guardians lost to San Diego 5-0 on Sunday. And that's a look at your local news on Your Country K96. I'm Josh Bowman.
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4: 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Grill in Huron at 7 p.m.
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11: From the National Weather Service, patchy fog early. A chance of rain this morning. Otherwise cloudy and gradually becoming mostly sunny with a high of 78.

0: Partly cloudy, a low of 61 tonight.
1: We figured out during our county fair tour the Saturday of the Radio Ranch, we consumed 13,245 funnel cake. We're trying to keep some for you. Come on, see us. 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

0: 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The checkered flag is waving, and Joey Logano has won the Cookout 400 at Richmond Raceway.
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1: From the National Weather Service, patchy fog early, a chance of rain this morning, otherwise cloudy and gradually becoming mostly sunny with a high of 78, partly cloudy, a low of 61 tonight.
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3: A shooting in Sandusky over the weekend. According to the Sandusky Register, authorities were called to East Parrish Street for the report of two people being shot. Large crowds were reported at the site of the shooting and at the hospital, with multiple arrests and charges of misconduct at an emergency being filed. The shooting remains under investigation. A Sunday morning shooting in Lorain. Two victims, an 18-year-old and 17-year-old, were pronounced dead following the incident at a residence on Washington Avenue. 19-year-old Alexander Gibbons was taken into custody following the shooting and faces multiple charges, including felonious assault. The Huron County Fair in Norwalk gets underway today. Tonight, it's the Junior Fair King and Queen Contest taking place in the Pickworth Judging Pavilion at 7 p.m. And the Pig Scramble also takes place in the grandstands tonight at 7. While you're out at the Huron County Fair, you might want to pay a visit to the Huron County Public Health booth inside the health building. At the booth, attendees ages 11.

0: 7 and up will have the opportunity to complete a community feedback survey to receive a free T-shirt. And Huron County Public Health utilizes feedback from that survey to gather information about programs and services that the community may be interested in from Huron County Public Health that may be beneficial to Huron County residents. Huron County Public Health will also have a variety of giveaway items, resources, and activities for booth visitors of all ages for the opportunity to win some exciting grand prizes. Sports, the Cleveland Guardians lost to San Diego 5-0 on Sunday. And that's a look at your local news on Your Country K96. I'm Josh Bowman.
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0: Ever since winning at the North Wilkesboro Speedway last month, Joey Logano and his Team Penske team have found some positive momentum. And that momentum continued on Saturday night at the Richmond Raceway in Virginia. Logano led 95 of 400 laps in the Cookout 400 to claim the victory, his second win of the season, and his third at the three-quarter mile Richmond Oval.
1: My team did a great job. Pressure was on everybody. To make the right calls, to execute the runs, to have a good pit stop there as we were, door-to-door pretty much onto pit road. And I tested everybody's everything we had. So
0: behind Logano at the finish was Chase Briscoe in second, Austin Cindric third, Denny Hamlin fourth, and Chase Elliott completed the top five. The fourth place finish for Hamlin opens up his championship lead to 115 points over Ryan Blaney, who finished 13th. The NASCAR Cup Series is back on track this Sunday with the running of the Dollar Tree 301 at the New Hampshire Motor Speedway. That's the Monday Morning Race Recap presented by Sunoco. I'm Kyle Rickey on the Motor Racing Network.
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8: From the National Weather Service, patchy fog early, a chance of rain this morning, otherwise cloudy and gradually becoming mostly sunny with a high of 78, partly cloudy, a low of 61 tonight.
9: Well, your favorite country artists might be on these big stadium tours this summer, but we're on our county fair tour, baby. So come out and see us at all the fairs near you. It's your country, K96.

0: that I'm then supposed, they cover seven topics, and then I'm supposed to reply back. And so I just reply back with a text message, and it never covers whatever. And they're like, oh, you didn't answer my, blah, blah, blah, blah, blah. I'm like, well, yeah, because, and I've told this person, I'm like, can you break it up into like 45-second bite-sized chunks, and then I can reply to each one individually instead of continuing your thoughts and making it almost 5 minutes? Oh, yeah, sure. Ha, ha, ha, ha. I ramble. Man, it continues. The little bite-sized chunks thing has been ignored. So I think I'm starting to get my answer. I see Carson with the
1: I do ask a question. Do you, as gentlemen, as men, do you do a lot of voice notes back and forth with people in your life?
0: Other? No.
1: Okay, because I voice note all of my girlfriends. And it's like having our own TED Talks. I listen to them while I'm at the gym, while I'm working out. They'll listen while they're in the car.
2: Oh, wow.
1: Yeah, it's a great catch. I love a voice note. So I understand what she's doing, but I also understand why it's not your thing. But I do question, if she's sending you 3.5-minute voice notes, this is stuff that could be covered on a date. Why aren't we meeting in person? What are we doing?
2: Thank you.
1: Yeah, she's playing the game wrong. She's playing it wrong.
0: I don't understand the voice memo thing. And I don't know if you've done that with a guy before.
1: Yeah, I've done it occasionally on the app, but it's always the guy that instigates it. And I get a little creeped out when I hear a guy voice note. Because I never know what it's going to be.
0: Have you dumped somebody because of their voice?
1: Yeah. Well, not because of his voice, because of his lack of verbal skills.
2: Dumb.
0: I did it because of voice quality.
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0: Hey, it's Big D and Bubba. 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
4: 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The San Diego Padres blanked the Cleveland Guardians on Sunday, 5-0 at Progressive Field. The game included a 3-hour-plus rain delay to start things off. Casey Mize shut out the guards over 6 innings with just 3 hits allowed, and the Padres hit 4 home runs on the day. Cleveland has today off as they start a 3-game home series with the Giants on Tuesday night. Frontier League Independent Baseball, the Lake Erie Crushers, they lost 11-6 at Evansville on Sunday. The Crushers are off today and will start a home series with Florence on Tuesday night. A recap of NASCAR racing over the weekend on K96. After a rain postponement Friday night, the NASCAR trucks raced on Saturday afternoon at Richmond, where Caden Honeycutt was the winner. Then on Saturday night at Richmond, the Cup Series saw Joey Logano take home the win, with Chase Briscoe in second and Austin Cindric in third place. 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
6: 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The checkered flag is waving, and Joey Logano has won the Cookout 400 at Richmond Raceway.
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7: From the National Weather Service, patchy fog early. A chance of rain this morning, otherwise cloudy and gradually becoming mostly sunny, with a high of 78, partly cloudy, a low of 61 tonight.
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0: If you were paying attention to the news, you would have checked those eggs by now. That's Morgan Wallen. That is his brand new one, Bent by Now. I'm Penny. I know it's been mentioned repeatedly. You probably heard it over the course of the weekend. And perhaps you have looked at the eggs in your refrigerator. But just to be on the safe side, the gigantic egg recall that the FDA has issued, they have given it the most severe classification, meaning that these eggs might not just make you feel ill. There's a possibility of these eggs killing somebody. So the details that you need to know about the eggs that have been recalled, I have them on my Facebook page. So just one more reminder, if you have not checked the eggs in your refrigerator, please do so. It's Penny Mitchell on Air on Facebook. Just humor me and go look.
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0: of Lake Erie by local artist Rita Hassett. 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
9: From the National Weather Service, a chance of rain, otherwise cloudy, then gradually becoming mostly sunny, a high of 78, partly cloudy, a low of 61 tonight, and mostly sunny, a high of 80 on Tuesday.
1: For 30 years, Erie, Huron, Lorain counties, and the surrounding areas have made K96 their country.

gonna love you, even though it's now NFL season and you're attempting to talk to me while the game is on. Can you wait until the commercials start? That's Cody Johnson and Carrie Underwood.

0: There is an entire subgenre of people on social media who have become probably in an unhealthy way focused on trying to get a picture of Zach Top without a hat on. It's like a thing on social media right now. Maybe he was born with that hat on his head. I don't know. Maybe you need to get outside and get a hobby. That's his latest on Your Country, K96, and it's Monday. So it's going to be a Mickey's Monday later on this afternoon at 3:30. It's your shot at a $25 Mickey's gift card. Just to give you something fun to look forward to every Monday afternoon right here on Your Country, K96.
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0: From the National Weather Service, a chance of rain, otherwise cloudy, then gradually becoming mostly sunny, a high of 78, partly cloudy, a low of 61 tonight, and mostly sunny, a high of 80 on Tuesday.
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Luke Bryan's latest is on the way, and you know the old saying of how you should never go to bed angry. You should not let the sun set on your anger. You should hash things out before you go to sleep. There's a new study out that backs that up, but the headline is highly amusing. I'll tell you about that coming up.

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8: From the National Weather Service, a chance of rain, otherwise cloudy, then gradually becoming mostly sunny, a high of 78, partly cloudy, a low of 61 tonight, and mostly sunny, a high of 80 on Tuesday.
2: For 30 years, Erie, Huron, Lorain counties, and the surrounding areas have made K96 their

I thought for sure the four of them were going to get a number one song out of this one. I don't know if they're even going to get a top 10 song out of this one. The chart can be really weird. That's MacArthur.

0: Americana, three-part docuseries, Sunday after the race on USA.
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2: For the second time in four races, Joey Logano has found his way to victory lane in the NASCAR Cup Series, winning the Cookout 400 at the Richmond Raceway on Saturday night. His second win of the season, leading 95 laps en route to the checkered flag.
3: A great recovery so far. Long ways to go in the season, but you know, we can see the front from here, and you know, we still got a couple more to gain some more points to set ourselves up better.
2: The win was his third at the Richmond Oval, but his first since 2017. He moves to ninth in the championship standings with two races to go before the 16-driver, 10-race chase for the championship begins. I'm Kyle Rickey. This is NASCAR Hot Pass on the Motor Racing Network.
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11: From the National Weather Service, a chance of rain, otherwise cloudy, then gradually becoming mostly sunny, a high of 78. Partly cloudy, a low of 61 tonight. And mostly sunny, a high of 80 on Tuesday.
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0: And according to the Sandusky Register, authorities were called to East Parrish Street for the report of two people being shot. Large crowds were reported at the site of the shooting and at the hospital, with multiple arrests and charges of misconduct at an emergency being filed. The shooting remains under investigation. A Sunday morning shooting in Lorain. Two victims, an 18-year-old and 17-year-old, were pronounced dead following the incident at a residence on Washington Avenue. 19-year-old Alexander Gibbons was taken into custody following the shooting and faces multiple charges, including felonious assault. The Huron County Fair in Norwalk gets underway today. Tonight, it's the Junior Fair King and Queen Contest taking place in the Pickworth Judging Pavilion at 7 p.m. And the Pig Scramble also takes place in the grandstands tonight at 7. While you're out at the Huron County Fair, you might want to pay a visit to the Huron County Public Health Booth inside the health building. At the booth, attendees ages 11 and up will have the opportunity to complete a community feedback survey to receive a free t-shirt. And Huron County Public Health utilizes feedback from that survey to gather information about programs and services that the community may be interested in from Huron County Public Health that may be beneficial to Huron County residents. Huron County Public Health will also have a variety of giveaway items, resources, and activities for booth visitors of all ages for the opportunity to win some exciting grand prizes. A new assistant fire chief in Norwalk. Norwalk Ohio News says that Norwalk Fire Lieutenant Ben Blodgett has been promoted to the assistant fire chief position. Blodgett's a 2007 Huron High School grad. He was first hired by the Norwalk Fire Department as a firefighter in 2012 and was promoted to lieutenant in 2022. Blodgett will be sworn into his new position on Tuesday. In sports, no Guards baseball today. Cleveland with the day off. Back in action tomorrow night at home against San Francisco. Weather, chance of showers, partly sunny, a high of 78, partly cloudy, a low of 61 tonight. I'm Josh Bowman, K96 Local News. Up next, the latest farm report from Brownfield.
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2: Cattle futures are mixed. 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Soybeans and corn are higher with watching a major crop tour get underway. September beans are up 17.5 at $11.95 and a quarter. November 17.5 higher at $12.10. September corn's up 5 at 464, December's 5 and 3 quarters higher at 489. Live cattle are up on supply tightness. October's 35 higher at 219.22, December's up 72 at 219.10. Feeders have turned mostly lower with the higher moving corn. September's down $1.70 at 332.85. And oversold, October hogs are up 25 cents at $82, December leans 50 higher at 72.97. John Perkins, Brownfield.
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2: Good afternoon. I'm Josh Bowman. A shooting in Sandusky over the weekend.

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3: 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Arcade plays at the Hidden Beach Bar in Marblehead at 1 p.m. August 22nd, Mike Mad Dog Adams plays at the Barrel House Saloon in Sandusky at 2 p.m. August 22nd, Bad Juju plays at the Harbor House Bar 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
12: From the National Weather Service, a chance of rain, otherwise cloudy.

0: then gradually becoming mostly sunny, a high of 78, partly cloudy, a low of 61 tonight, and mostly sunny, a high of 80 on Tuesday.
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11: From the National Weather Service, a chance of rain, otherwise cloudy, then gradually becoming mostly sunny, a high of 78, partly cloudy, a low of 61 tonight, and mostly sunny, a high of 80 on Tuesday.
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Yo, it's Russell Dickerson. This is Worth Your Wild. Fun fact about Worth Your Wild is Red Hot Chili Peppers are co-writers on this song because of the You're My Butterfly Sugar Baby reference in the song. Check it out right now, Worth Your Wild.

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Lauren Elena and Chase Matthew are on the way. 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
4: From the National Weather Service, a chance of rain, otherwise cloudy, then gradually becoming mostly sunny, a high of 78, partly cloudy, a low of 61 tonight, and mostly sunny, a high of 80 on Tuesday.
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1: He's a ranch hand in a pinch, man. 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Cause she's a gold digger with a quick trigger. A cast iron skillet swinging lid flipper. Now he's a double wide on the county line.

0: He did write it based on a past relationship of his, and it is mostly true. According to him, he kind of played up the angsty angle of the whole thing. He has some regrets about the relationship, but possibly not as much as you might think based on the song lyrics. But that's what he does for a living. He had the idea, and then he kind of built on the idea, and that's what he does for a living. So I'm okay with that. That's John Morgan and Kid Myself on Your Country, K96. And every Friday, it's a First Responder Friday. 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
1: From the National Weather Service, a chance of rain, otherwise cloudy, then gradually becoming mostly sunny, a high of 78, partly cloudy, a low of 61 tonight, and mostly sunny, a high of 80 on Tuesday.
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Garth Brooks, Alan Jackson and Brooks and Dunn, to Morgan Wallen, Ella Langley, and Jelly Roll, K96 is proud to have been your country for 30 years.

His new album will be out in about a month. 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That's Luke Bryan on Your Country, K96. And tomorrow at 4:20, it's a Tasty Tuesday. We team up with Jolly Roger's Seafood House in Port Clinton every Tuesday afternoon to throw a $25 gift card at you. 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

The new one from John Party is on the way. And when this man says he spent his birthday in this particular fashion, and then he explains why he spent his birthday this way, I believe him. I'll tell you about it coming up.

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0: and he wants to go to Hooters for his birthday every year is because of the food. He just happens to really, really love their hot wings. So do you believe him? He served during World War II, and then he became a naval aviator. He flew 102 combat missions during the Korean War. 102 of them. And now he's turned 102 years old. Do I believe him when he says that's why he wants to go to that restaurant? Yes, I do. Yes, I do.
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4: From the National Weather Service, a chance of rain, otherwise cloudy, then gradually becoming mostly sunny, a high of 78, partly cloudy, a low of 61 tonight, and mostly sunny, a high of 80 on Tuesday.
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3: From the National Weather Service, a chance of rain, otherwise cloudy, then gradually becoming mostly sunny, a high of 78, partly cloudy, a low of 61 tonight, and mostly sunny, a high of 80 on Tuesday.
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traditional country music is alive and well, and it's partially because of this guy. So bless him. That's Zach Top. I never lie. On your country, K96. And every Thursday, we team up with our friends at Tack and More. And if you don't need tack, that's okay. They have tons of other really cool things, too. Up for grabs every Thursday is a $25 gift card from Tack and More. 4:20 in the afternoon. 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
1: That's right. It is day number one of the Huron County Fair at the Huron County Fairgrounds in Norwalk. And if you're not heading this way tonight, that's okay, because the fair continues on throughout the rest of the week. Now, tomorrow is a good day to head out there if you have, head out here, I should say, if you have kids, because it is Kids Day tomorrow. That means at noon, there's a $1 entry fee for the kids, which is pretty cool. You also have the kiddie tractor pull. They've got different age groups for that, ages 3 and 4, 5 and 6, and 7 and 8 going on. Tomorrow night at the grandstand, you have the Huron County Fair pull, as you have the truck and tractor pull. They're going to have the Super Stock 4x4 trucks, the Pro Stock 3.0 diesel 4x4 trucks, the classic Super Stock tractors, the light Pro Stock tractors, and the Hot Rod V8 modified tractors. So all that is happening tomorrow, Kids Day. Bring the kids out. It'll be a good time for sure. Coming up tonight in the grandstands at 7 o'clock, it is the pig scramble. That's right. You can watch the little kids run around and try and catch the greased pigs. Plus, at 7 o'clock tonight at the Pickworth Judging Pavilion, it is the Junior Fair King and Queen Contest. So we will have new royalty crowned tonight. So that is what is going on this evening. And, of course, we're broadcasting here until 7 o'clock tonight. We're giving away African Safari Wildlife tickets. We're giving away Jet Express tickets. Our friends at Forte Music are giving away a free guitar, so you can sign up for that. If you have 4-H'ers or know a 4-H'er and you want to name nominate them for 4-H'er of the Week so they can win that Brownfield belt buckle brought to you by Janata and Herner, you can do that out here as well. We will give away two at the end of the week. We'll have one for a male and one for a female. Of course, we've got the balloons out here, which are going quick because all the kiddos love the balloons. We've got stickers. We've got magnets. Plus, if you stop by and tell me you heard one of these breaks on the radio, I might just have a K96 t-shirt for you. That's right. I sold some t-shirts from Carrie, our promotions person. She doesn't know. Don't tell her. It'll get me in trouble. 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
1: That's right. We are live at the Huron County Fair. It is time for a meaty Monday brought to you by the Beef Barn at Lewis Farms. Get ready for those Labor Day cookouts. Hard to believe, but Labor Day weekend is just around the corner. But you can get ready with their $40 special, which includes 2 pounds of ground beef, a pack of pork bacon, and a 4 to 5 pound brisket. That's a pretty good deal for just $40. You can call, text, or stop by the fully stocked Beef Barn on Plate Road in Oberlin. Look them up on Facebook for sure for more details on that. And right now it's your chance to win on a meaty Monday from Lewis Farms. And today's prize is a good one, because you can use it in the slow cooker, you can use it on the grill, you can use it in the smoker. It's not one, it's not two, it's not three, it is 4 pork roasts. That's right, 4 pork roasts. And if you want to win that, give Nate a call back in studio control at 419-621-9696. Again, the number to call is 419-621-9696. Big prize, so we're going to go with the big number, looking for caller number 9 on a meaty Monday. So we'll let Nate head to the phone lines and pick out a winner, and I'll talk a little bit about what is going on here at the Huron County Fair. I mentioned it in the grandstand tonight at 7 o'clock. You've got the youth pig scramble. I heard chickens too, so kids will be chasing around the pigs and the chickens. At 7 o'clock at the Pickworth Judging Pavilion, you have the junior.

0: your fair king and queen contest. So there is royalty to be crowned here tonight at the Huron County Fair in Norwalk. Plus, it is a beautiful night. So if you have ever thought about doing the hot air balloon ride, tonight is the night. They run those from 6 o'clock until 8. It only costs $4. Now, every day they do this, but it is weather permitting, and tonight seems like a beautiful night. For sure, it is brought to you by Frank Van Dresser's team with Remax, so you can do that. It is beautiful tonight, so come on out here and check out the hot air balloon rides for sure. Now, we're going to be out here until 7 o'clock on the afternoon drive, and our broadcast is brought to you by Kelly Dieter for state representative for Huron and Lorain counties, paid for by Dieter for Ohio. And we're also, speaking of Frank Dresser, we're also brought to you by Frank Van Dresser team with Remax Quality Realty for residential, commercial, and investment real estate services. 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So we are going to be out here until 7 o'clock. And now I'm just killing a little bit of time here. I don't want to go to break if Nate is still on the phone. So I'll tell you that if you're coming out here, you can come on out to our booth. We are underneath the grandstand. Stop by, tell me that you were listening and you heard one of these breaks on the air, and I might just have a K96 t-shirt for you. While supplies last, so you got to get here while supplies last. Again, though, it is a Meaty Monday brought to you by our friends at Lewis Farms on Plate Road in Oberlin on your country, K96.
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0: From the National Weather Service, look for partially cloudy skies tonight. Overnight lows around 61. For tomorrow, during the day, mostly sunny, highs nearing 80. Tomorrow evening, there is a chance of showers and thunderstorms. Otherwise, mostly cloudy, lows around 64.
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0: Nobody loves the county fair like K96. Here's Mike Lilje live from the fair.
1: That's right. It is opening day here at the Huron County Fair, and you couldn't ask for a more beautiful evening. Now, there are lots of beverage options out here. And just to tie that in, I came across this list of the favorite, it says sodas, but we all know that it's really pop that they're talking about. It's not really soda. What are the favorite pops across the United States? And guess what? The number one pop across the United States is not Coke or Pepsi. It is Dr. Pepper. It is number one in 17 states, including Alaska, Arizona, Colorado, Kansas, Missouri, Montana, New Mexico, Oklahoma, Tennessee, Texas, and Virginia. Canada Dry Ginger Ale, pretty popular in the Northeast, states like Maine, Maryland, New Jersey, and Pennsylvania. Schweppes Ginger Ale is number one in New York, and Verner's is the top go-to in Michigan. I don't get it. I'm not a ginger ale person myself, but obviously people love it. Mountain Dew owns a big chunk of states as well, especially in Appalachia and the upper Midwest. They have Kentucky, Indiana, here in Ohio, not just here on Ohio, but here in Ohio, South Carolina, and Wisconsin. Diet Mountain Dew is number one in both Dakotas, Minnesota, and Nebraska. Believe it or not, Classic Coca-Cola is only number one in three states, Florida, Georgia, and Louisiana. Diet Coke is the top choice in four states. You have Massachusetts, Utah, Illinois, and Washington. Coke Zero, number one in two states, California and Hawaii. As for Pepsi, it's only number one in one state, Delaware. Diet Pepsi is number one in Iowa and Oregon. And Sun Drop is the favorite pop of North Carolina. I don't know that I've ever even heard of Sun Drop. That sounds like something that they made up in North Carolina. Now, I can't say that they have each and every one of those options that you can choose from here at the Huron County Fair, but they have most of them, and I'm sure they have your favorite, maybe even Sun Drop. I don't know. But I do know they have a ton of food items to choose from, a lot of food vendors, some people who are really good partners with us here at the Radio Ranch. Our friends at Giles Meats are out here. Our friends at the Red Shamrock are out here. Of course, you've got to stop by Lurch's and pick up some donuts. I got to give a shout out to my friends over at the Wonder Wagon, and of course, a big shout out to Berardi's as well. If you're looking for a cheesesteak and the best french fries around, you definitely want to check out Berardi's. Plenty of food options here, though. Also, big shout out to all our friends with

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Fried vegetables is what I've been staring at for a while. 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

0: Nobody loves the county fair like K96. Here's Mike Lilje live from the fair.
1: That's right. We are live at day one of the Huron County Fair. Of course, a lot goes on during the course of the week at a county fair, and a lot of it is also 4-H and FFA related. So if you're heading out to the county fair, make sure you get a chance to walk through all the barns, check out the 4-H projects, check out the animals. These kids have worked hard on this all year long, preparing for this week so they can show their projects and show their animals as well. There's also the heritage area towards the back corner of the fairgrounds here. You want to stop by and check that out. They've got some really good cookies back there. If you're a cookie fan, you want to definitely get some of those. Plus, we just had some results dropped off to us. So today, the Huron County Master Gardeners sponsored the Open Flower Show, and we got some of the best of show winners here. So you had Mary Beth Dunham won for roses, Brenda Osborne won for annuals, Susan Hammonds won for perennials, Robin Rogers won for bulbs, herbs, glads, and shrubs. Sorry, I'm struggling here with the reading. And Ara Davis won the junior best of show. And also want to let you know that Wednesday at 1 o'clock, it is the People's Choice Contest in the Home Arts Building. Food will be any chip cookie. So you can, for food, it's any chocolate chip cookie, it looks like, and flowers, arrangements. And there's also scarecrows as well. So that'll happen Wednesday at right around 1 o'clock. But congratulations to all the winners for that. And don't forget another big part of the fair. The Junior Fair Board does their Fight the Hunger Stock the Trailer contest, which is going on now, where they're accepting donations all week of non-perishable food items plus bottles of water. You might remember a couple weeks ago on the afternoon drive, we had a couple gentlemen come in from the Junior Fair Board talking all about the contest. Now, it is a contest. They are competing against other counties, and at the end of the week, they weigh the trailer, and the counties that are competing against each other, the heaviest trailers win some money for the Junior Fair Board. So if you want to help the Huron County Junior Fair Board represent, if you're heading out this way, bring some non-perishable food items, maybe some bottled water to donate as well to help fight the hunger and stock the trailer. But what's really cool about this is all the food that's donated stays here in Huron County and helps the people of Huron County. So right now, we've got another pair of tickets to give away to see Co Wetzel. That's right, Co Wetzel is going to be at the Wolfstein Center on August 27th, which is a Thursday evening. And if you want to win our last pair of tickets to go see Co Wetzel, give Nate a call at 419-621-9696. Again, the number to call is 419-621-9696. Your chance to go see Co Wetzel at the Wolfstein Center in Cleveland, August 27th. We're going to be looking for caller number 4 this time. Got to have fast fingers as we roll on your country, K96.
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5: 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I'm John Perkins with a Brownfield Market Update. 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Stein has yield. Soybeans and corn are up, watching a major crop tour get underway. Crude oil is higher Monday. September beans are up 23 and a quarter at 1201. November is 23 and a half higher at 1216. September corn is up 6 at 465. December is 6 and a quarter higher at 489 and a half.

0: Live and feeder cattle were mixed, waiting for this week's direct trade to get defined. October live was down a dime at 218.77. December was up two at 218.40. September feeders were down $1.60 at 332.95. And hogs were mixed with cash business mix during the session. December was down 2 cents at 81.72, and December lean was up 5 at 72.52. John Perkins, Brownfield.
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9: From the National Weather Service, look for partially cloudy skies tonight. Overnight lows around 61. For tomorrow, during the day, mostly sunny, highs nearing 80. Tomorrow evening, there is a chance of showers and thunderstorms. Otherwise, mostly cloudy, lows around 64.
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4: 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Good afternoon, I'm Chris Morgan. A shooting in Sandusky over the weekend.

0: two victims, an 18-year-old and 17-year-old, were pronounced dead following the incident at a residence on Washington Avenue. 19-year-old Alexander Gibbons was taken into custody following the shooting and faces multiple charges, including felonious assault. A new assistant fire chief in Norwalk. Norwalk, Ohio News says Norwalk Fire Lieutenant Ben Blodgett has been promoted to the assistant fire chief position. Blodgett is a 2007 Huron High School graduate. He was first hired by the Norwalk Fire Department as a firefighter in 2012 and was promoted to lieutenant in 2022. Blodgett will be sworn into his new position on Tuesday. The Huron County Fair in Norwalk is now underway. Tonight, the Junior Fair King and Queen Contest takes place in the Pickworth Judging Pavilion at 7 o'clock. The Pig Scramble also takes place in the grandstands tonight at 7. While you're out at the Huron County Fair, you can pay a visit to the Huron County Public Health Booth inside the Health Building. At the booth, attendees ages 11 and up will have the opportunity to complete a community feedback survey to receive a free t-shirt. Huron County Public Health utilizes feedback from this survey to gather information about programs and services the community may be interested in from HCPH that may be beneficial to Huron County residents. They will also have a variety of giveaway items, resources, and activities for booth visitors of all ages for the opportunity to win grand prizes. For your weather tonight, expect partly cloudy skies with a low around 61. For tomorrow, mostly sunny with a high near 80. I'm Chris Morgan, K96 Local News.
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1: 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At number 5, it was Stella Lefty with Boston. At number 4, it was Riley Green, Think Is You Drunk. At number 3... today, it was John Morgan, Kid Myself, and we just heard number 2, Luke Combs, Be By You. Coming up after the break, it'll be song number 1, but I do want to let you know we're out here at the Huron County Fair on a beautiful Monday evening. We're in our booth under the grandstand, and our broadcast is brought to you by American Driving School. 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They're next to the cattle barn. And if you go over there and see them, you can take a picture with Mickey the Moose, and that qualifies you to win a propane fire pit, which is pretty cool. So go visit the Kohl's Energy booth here at the Huron County Fair. And we're also brought to you by Mickey's. 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And by the way, it's a moose. 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
5: From the National Weather Service, look for partially cloudy skies tonight. Overnight lows around 61. For tomorrow, during the day, mostly sunny, highs nearing 80. Tomorrow evening, there is a chance of showers and thunderstorms. Otherwise, mostly cloudy, lows around 64.
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1: That's right. 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So the Comets start out 1-0 with a big win in Lorain County. 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Don't forget, high school football gets started this weekend. We've got football on the airwaves coming up Friday night. It is the St. Paul Flyers on the road at Port Glenn to take on the Redskins. Mark Lane, if he can save his voice up for the whole week, will be on the call with Randy Horde doing color commentary. Flyers and Redskins, that is our game. Pre-game will hit the airwaves Friday night at 6:30. Kickoff will be at 7 o'clock. I know, it came up quick. High school football is here already. That means all the kids are going to be back in school pretty quick. Don't start crying.

0: crying, but the parents, you can celebrate. You can celebrate the kids going back to school. 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It says, come see us at booth. 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
15: From the National Weather Service, look for partially cloudy skies tonight. Overnight lows around 61. For tomorrow, during the day, mostly sunny, highs nearing 80. Tomorrow evening, there is a chance of showers and thunderstorms. Otherwise, mostly cloudy, lows around 64.
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1: That's right. It is the opening night of the Huron County Fair. It is a beautiful evening here in Norwalk. If you're heading out to the Huron County Fair, stop by our booth. We're under the grandstand where we've been for, 10,000 years down here in this booth. You have a chance to sign up and win tickets for the African Safari Wildlife Park. You can sign up to win tickets for the Jet Express. 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They'll get a t-shirt, a certificate, all brought to you by Janata and Herner, so you can sign up for all that stuff. Plus, if you're out and about driving around and you hear this on the radio and you're going to be heading towards the fair, tell me you were listening, and I might have a K96 t-shirt for you while supplies last. So we've got that going on. Coming up tonight at 7 o'clock in the grandstand, it is the Youth Pig Scramble. Unfortunately, adults cannot participate in this. I think that would almost be as much fun as watching the kids chase the pigs and the chickens around. Also at 7 o'clock tonight in the Pickworth Judging Pavilion, it is the Junior Fair King and Queen Contest. Royalty will be crowned here tonight. And starting at 6 o'clock and going until 8 o'clock, there's hot air balloon rides, cost just $4. 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All right, we're going to be out here until 7 o'clock on the afternoon drive on Your Country K96.

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3: 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I'm Susie Armstrong. 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
3: Hendrick Motorsports announced today that Connor Zilich has inked a multi-year deal to pilot the number 48 Chevrolet in the NASCAR Cup Series starting in 2028. Alex Bowman announced in July that he was stepping away after 27, leaving an opening at the storied organization. Since signing with Trackhouse Racing at 17 in 2024 and sitting on the pole and winning in his first O'Reilly Auto Parts Series start, along with 10 victories the next season, the 20-year-old from North Carolina has been a hot prospect for the future. Rick Hendrick said in a statement that it's not only Zilich's talent, but his character that makes him a perfect fit. I'm Susie Armstrong. 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
1: That's right. We are live at the Huron County Fair. It is a beautiful night here in Norwalk at the fairgrounds. A lot going on. Pig Scramble coming up at 7 o'clock in the grandstand. You've got the Junior Fair King and Queen contest. That happens at 7 o'clock at the Pickworth Judging Pavilion tonight. Tomorrow is Kids Day. If you're planning to do something fun with your kids, you might as well bring them out here. It's Kids Day. Of course, there are all kinds of food options. There are rides out here. And if you're going to be out here, make sure you go through all the barns, check out all the 4-H projects and the animals as well. Kids work really hard all year on those projects and raising their animals. And they deserve a little bit of a reward, so stop by and check them out. Speaking of stopping by, you can stop by our table or our booth here. We are under the grandstand, and you can nominate your favorite 4-H'er for their chance to be the 4-H'er of the week, brought to you by Janata and Herner. Now, if you're a 4-H'er of the week, you're going to win a Brownfield belt buckle plus a certificate, T-shirt. There might be a gift card in there as well. We'll have two winners. We'll have both a male and a female winner. You can sign up to win a free guitar from Forte Music as well. We'll be giving that away at the end of this week. We'll announce the winner coming up a week from today, next Monday. Plus, you can sign up to win African Safari Wildlife Park tickets and Jet Express tickets as well. All that stuff is fun and entertaining. Speaking of entertainment, over the weekend, Disney had their D23 convention, which is where they announce all the upcoming projects. They held it in Anaheim, California. It's basically Disney's own Comic-Con. So just some of the projects that they announced, of course, coming out in December. You have Avengers Doomsday, a Marvel project. They announced part of the cast of the new X-Men movie, another Marvel project that'll come out in 2028. They announced Frozen 3 as well. So Frozen 3 is on the way. They also announced Coco 2, which is going to come out in November of 2029. Zootopia 3 was announced. No official release date on that yet, but Zootopia 3 is on the way. They also announced a Star Wars movie. It is Star Wars Starfighter, starring Ryan Gosling, and no release date on that one either. There's going to be a Lilo and Stitch 2 that is set to come out May 28th of 2028. There's going to be a Romy and Michelle 2. I don't know why, but there is going to be. Lisa Kudrow and Mira Sorvino will be back for that. A movie called Oswald, which

Jon Favreau is going to be a part of. Also, there is going to be a live-action Tangled film that is scheduled to come out March 31st of 2028. There's going to be a Bluey movie, which will hit theaters August 6th of next year, so a little less than a year from now. The Incredibles 3 will hit theaters June 16th of 2028. And Kingdom Hearts is an anime series in the works now. No release date on that. So plenty of Disney projects coming up. But those are all off in the future. The Huron County Fair is right now. Stop out. Come to the fair. Say hello to us on your country, K96.

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0: Nobody loves the county fair like K96. Here's Mike Lilje live from the fair.
1: It is the opening night of the Huron County Fair, and the afternoon drive is here for a little bit longer, up until 7 o'clock. I will be back out here on Thursday as well. Of course, we mentioned tonight is the pig scramble in the grandstand, but you look at the grandstand events all week long. 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Now, admission here to the Huron County Fair is $10, but with your admission, you get into the grandstand events. 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Plus, they've got rides, they've got games, they've got all the 4-H displays, they've got all the animals, and they have the events going on here at the grandstand. Plus, if you're going to a grandstand event, you might as well stop by and see us. 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You might actually be sitting on top of us right now getting ready for the pig scramble. So stop on by, say hello, sign up for some prizes, sign up your favorite 4-H kid to win the Brownfield belt buckles courtesy of Janata and Herner. 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They work hard for your business. And don't forget, they are here this week. They are next to the cattle barn. And if you go over and see them, get your picture taken with Mickey the Moose, and that registers you to win a fire pit that is propane powered, which is pretty cool. Plus, you get to get your picture taken with Mickey, who is a moose. He is a moose. Frivolous lawsuits. Well, whatever. But stop by and see our friends at Coles Energy. Oh, plus they have the little, what are those called? The little like stress ball that's shaped like a propane tank. So that's pretty cool as well. Unfortunately, we don't have one of those, but we do have balloons, and the kids love balloons, so stop by and get a balloon here. We've got a K96 balloons, and we've got 95.3 WLKR balloons. The K96 balloons are red, which I think are superior because of Ohio State, but the kids have been going for the blue. The blue balloons have been flying off the tables here. So I guess the kids prefer blue. Or maybe they're colorblind and they just don't know the difference. I don't know. We'll have to have Kate.

0: Rosberg dig into that. Kaden, we're going to assign you that scientific research if you could figure that out for us. Speaking of Kaden, one thing he wants to do, he wants to go on the hot air balloon ride, which is tonight from 6 until 8, so you have until 8 o'clock. It only costs you $4. 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It is a beautiful night for that. As we take a break on your country, K96.
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4: From the National Weather Service, look for partially cloudy skies tonight. Overnight lows around 61. For tomorrow, during the day, mostly sunny, highs nearing 80. Tomorrow evening, there is a chance of showers and thunderstorms. Otherwise, mostly cloudy, lows around 64.
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1: Time for some country music news for you. First, sadly, Dolly Parton canceled her scheduled Dollywood appearance on Friday, but she canceled due to health struggles. She said, quote, "I get a little dizzy and I get dehydrated, so my Nashville doctor is kind of clipped my wings." But we understand, Dolly. Hopefully you are feeling better. This is kind of cool. Carly Pearce brought a fan on stage for a duet at her show on Friday night in New Hampshire. She was spotted, the fans was spotted with a sign calling her Carly Fierce. So Carly called her up on stage and they sang My Place together.

and you thought Taylor Swift had a big wedding. Well, Reba McEntire says her wedding to fiancé Rex Lynn won't be just one day. It'll be 3 or 4 days long. She said, quote, "We'll see. Not only do we have grand dogs, we have longhorn steers, we have donkeys, we have horses and dogs, so it's all going to be a very unusual wedding on the farm." Now, that's a wedding I want to be invited to, and you don't have to be invited to come out here to the Huron County Fair. It is night number one. It is a beautiful night. People are starting to get ready in the grandstands for the Youth Pig Scramble. Plus, coming up at 7 o'clock, you also have the Junior Fair King and Queen Contest. That is at the Pixworth Judging Pavilion. So that is what is happening tonight. Coming up tomorrow, it is Kids Day out here. Kids get $1 admission until noon. So that's going to be a lot of fun. And then tomorrow night in the grandstand, you have the Huron County Fair Poll. There's all kinds of trucks and tractors polling and competing here in the grandstand tomorrow. And of course, I won't be here tomorrow, but the Captain Chris Morgan, the afternoon drive on our sister station 95.3 WLKR, will be here. So if you're going to be at the fair, stop by the booth, say hello to the captain. Don't forget, you can sign up to win tickets for the African Safari Wildlife Park, win tickets for the Jet Express, sign up to win that free guitar from Forte Music, plus sign up your favorite 4-H'ers to be 4-H'er of the Week, brought to you by Janata and Herner, where they can walk away with those Brownfield belt buckles. As we roll on your country, K96.

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1: Yes, the fair tour rolls on. We're at the Huron County Fair today and Thursday, and then next week on Monday and Tuesday, we will be at the Lorain County Fair. If you're looking for something to watch on TV and streaming tonight, at 8 o'clock tonight on ABC, it is Dancing with the Stars, the next pro. At 8 o'clock tonight on NBC, you have American Ninja Warrior. At 8 o'clock tonight on Fox, the third season finale of the 1% Club. At 9 o'clock tonight on Fox, the third season finale of The Quiz with Balls. At 9 o'clock tonight on FX, the 18th season premiere of It's Always Sunny in Philadelphia. On the talk shows tonight, Jimmy Fallon has Will Forte. Jimmy Kimmel with guest host Rosie O'Donnell has Hannah Waddingham and Anna Gasteyer. And Seth Meyers has It Is a Repeat. But Maya Rudolph is the guest. So hopefully there's something in there worth watching. But here at the Huron County Fair, people are getting ready to watch the Pig Scramble. That is coming up here at 7 o'clock in the grandstand. People are lining up, and I see the lines starting to move. So people must be being let into the grandstand, and they'll grease the kids up a little bit, give them a chance to try and catch pigs and chickens and whatever other animals they have out there. They do break it up into age groups to make it fair for all the younger kids as well. It is a lot of fun to watch if you've never seen it before. What's even more fun, though, is when the kid catches the pig, trying to argue with the parents, can we keep the pig? That's what's really fun to watch. So that's coming up here in a little bit. Plus the Fair King and Queen contest, the Junior Fair King and Queen contest coming up at 7 o'clock as well at the Pickworth Judging Pavilion. So that's what's going on here as we are at the Huron County Fair on your country, K96.
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11: From the National Weather Service, look for partially cloudy skies tonight. Overnight lows around 61. For tomorrow, during the day, mostly sunny, highs nearing 80. Tomorrow evening, there is a chance of showers and thunderstorms. Otherwise, mostly cloudy, lows around 64.
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1: Well, that is just about going to do it for the afternoon drive here on a Monday. Now, I am off tomorrow, but I will be back in studio control on Wednesday, and then Thursday night I'll be back out here at the Huron County Fair. Now, tomorrow night and Wednesday night, the afternoon drive on our sister station, 95.3 WLKR, will be out here, so you can stop out and see the Captain Chris Morgan. Don't forget, our booth is right underneath the grandstand. Stop by. You can sign up to win a free guitar from Forte Music. We're giving away African Safari Wildlife Park tickets at the end of the week. We're also giving away Jet Express tickets at the end of the week. And if you know a 4-H'er, you can get them nominated to be the 4-H'er of the Week, brought to you by Janata in Herner. They can win the Brownfield belt buckles plus a certificate and all kinds of fun stuff going with that. Again, that is brought to you by Janata in Herner. And we will have both a male and a female winner at the end of the week. Now, when I am back with you on Wednesday, we have the Freight House Tavern Fast Track. That'll happen at right around 4:20, and your chance to win a $15 gift card from the Freight House Tavern. We'll have a dad joke of the day brought to you by A1 Services. We'll have your random facts brought to you by Erie Community Federal Credit Union. We'll have another local sports shout out brought to you by Wendy's. And of course, we'll have another Drive at 5 brought to you by Great Lakes Electric. So all of that will be coming back on Wednesday. But thank you to Nate Hinners back in studio control for keeping me on the air and answering the phone during all our contests here today. Thank you to Corey Webb, who is out here with me earlier, and now Caden Rossbert with me now, and Wild Bill Forthover here as well, as he's been running around checking

0: taking out all the food and stuff. And Caden, we got to get you on that hot air balloon. You have until 8 o'clock to get up in the air. So we've got that going on here. But that'll do it for me. You guys have a great evening. I'll try and do the same. And I'll talk to you Wednesday at 3 on your country, K96.
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1: From the National Weather Service, look for partially cloudy skies tonight. Overnight lows around 61. For tomorrow, during the day, mostly sunny, highs nearing 80. Tomorrow evening, there is a chance of showers and thunderstorms. Otherwise, mostly cloudy, lows around 64.
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Jaded, latest from Co Wetzel, getting help from Ella Langley. Love to see that Ella, she's as huge as she is with Choosing Texas. That song is probably going to be the biggest song of the century. And she's still getting together with some of her besties and making songs and writing together. Love to see that. So more from those two.

0: So, are you drinking coffee? If so, and you're a male, this is the way. Apparently, the morning habit shared by billions of guys everywhere may be tied to men's testosterone levels in a pretty profound way that I did not expect. A large study found that men who drink more coffee daily have significantly higher testosterone than men who drink little or none, even after looking at weight, smoking, activity level, alcohol consumption, all of it. So apparently, coffee is just the nature's lifeblood. Cup of Joe? Definitely.
1: 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The government is over $38 trillion in debt, which means the IRS isn't slowing down. And the tax code is complex and unforgiving. 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
5: From the National Weather Service, look for partially cloudy skies tonight. Overnight lows around 61. For tomorrow, during the day, mostly sunny, highs nearing 80. Tomorrow evening, there is a chance of showers and thunderstorms. Otherwise, mostly cloudy, lows around 64.
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Over the last 30 years, a lot has changed. From listening on boom boxes to your smart speakers, thank you for always making K96 your country.